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0: 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Or this. 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
1: Financial update. I'm Ian Brannan with a look ahead to the big financial stories for Tuesday. Financial markets face volatility driven by unexpectedly strong May US non-farm payrolls and inflation. Markets are recalibrating interest rate expectations upward, putting downward pressure on equities and pushing treasury yields higher. Investors are bracing for a week of key macroeconomic data, the upcoming European Central Bank interest rate decision, and unfolding geopolitical energy shocks. Major equity indices such as S&P 500, Dow Jones, NASDAQ recently retreated from record highs after May's hotter than expected jobs report. The market is locked in a good news is bad news scenario as a resilient labour market increases the likelihood of Federal Reserve interest rate hikes. We'll bring you a full update after 5pm and you can get the latest market news anytime at bayeasy.mt.
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9: Kif inti, happy Tuesday morning. 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

0: 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So yeah, it kinda is sort of the same thing. 86 is for the restaurant, Pluto is when you're just demoted or left out of a friend group. Yeah, you don't really need to be Pluto'd. I wonder, what is the 2026 version of Pluto'd? 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
1: 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Or this.
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4: 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That's better. Gazan Marmol. 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

Naqra news għal daw kolla li huma fans tal-grupp Take That. By the way, jina klerim jek fuq Base 100.2, għatli ta' fil-ħodu. 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Anyway, ejja ħankomplu. It's not actually Monday, but it's a pretty good song. Di jisima Manic Monday ta' Bengal.

0: Weather, everybody's talking. Will be easy 100.2. 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

0: Men at Work. 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
8: The Empire has fallen. 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

0: Macy Gray, I try. 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

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Well done, well done. Mike Oldfield u Maggie Rayleigh, Moonlight Shadow, issa.

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1: When we say late night love, we mean songs like this. But I'm dying to say is that I'm crazy for you. Or this. And even this. Tonight. Late night love.
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0: What a time, Razor! 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

0: 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Casino Malta, St. George's Bay, St. Julian's.
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7: Good afternoon, how are you today? My name's Natalie. I'm now with you till 4. Thank you, Claire. She will be back with you tomorrow at 10. So Tuesday's weather, what have we got going on? Well, all I can say, it's sunny, sunny, sunny. We've got about 14 hours of sunshine today. Light winds. If you're going for a swim, the sea temperature is about 24 degrees. On the land, it's nudging 30 with 61% humidity. This is Bay Easy 100.2. Are you ready? I hope you are for your number ones at one. What have we got coming up? We have got The Carpenters with their 11th number one single. We have got a boy band that features Nick, Brian, AJ, Kevin and Howie, a hit from 97. But we start off with a song that was not only a number one single, but it also won an Academy Award and a Golden Globe.

What a selection on Tuesdays. Number one's at one here on Bay Easy 100.2. What did we have? The Carpenters, only yesterday from 75. Before that, it was the Backstreet Boys on Bay Easy 100.2. And we started off with, of course, the song written by Giorgio Moroder when he was about 46 years old. He was 86 a couple of months ago, actually. He wrote that, and it was a massive hit for Berlin from the movie Top Gun. So good afternoon. My name's Natalie. I'm here till four with some great music between now and then. I've got Stevie Wonder with a track from Songs in the Key of Life. I've got Prince with his French headgear. You know that one? And also the song that Eminem sampled of Dido on the song Stan. So that's all coming up. Plus, as well, in this hour, I have got your lunchogram too. That's all to come. That's in about 10 minutes from now. Right now, this is you too.

0: 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And before that, it was Angel of Harlem from U2. Don't forget, if you would like to get in touch this afternoon on the WhatsApp, 9909102. 9909102. Stevie Wonder's next.
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0: Modern Talking on Bay Easy 100.2, Cherry Cherry Lady. Donna Lewis on the way, also some Prince as well. His Headgear song and Dido before two. Are you ready though for today's Lunchogram?
1: Natalie's Lunchogram. Bay Easy 100.2.
0: Right, this is the part of the show where no prizes, just for fun. You just have to work out my Lunchogram, which is an anagram of something to do with food. It's a lunch hour. Maybe you've scoffed your lunch. Maybe you're waiting. Maybe you're on a diet and you're not going to have any lunch today. You're skipping lunch. Not a good idea. Anyway, so today's Lunchogram, which I have scrambled up, so to speak, is negligé France. We've got another Italian dish today. Look at that. Negligé, you know, like nightwear. N-E-G-L-I-G-E-E. Negligé France. F-R-O-N-T-S. Negligé France is your Lunchogram for Tuesday afternoon. Have a go. If you'd like to send it through to me on 99091002, that would be good, because I can then dish out, see that pun there? I can then dish out a green tick just

0: The song that Eminem sampled on the big, big hit Stan, that is Dido. And thank you, Bay Easy 100.2 with me, Natalie Horton. Quite a few right answers coming in on today's Lunchagram. How are you getting on? We'll do the answers in about 20 minutes from now. It is Negligé France. Negligé France. That's NegligeFrontS. I'll give you a clue. It's a breakfast dish, normally. Okay, that's the clue for today. Negligé France, that's the Lunchagram. I see that I'm going to have to add another big name to my Bay Easy countdown. Did you see the news today that Lionel Richie is heading to Malta to perform in concert, a seated concert, no less? You don't have to stand into Ali. The date is the 18th of August, so my countdown's worked out that it's 70 days. How exciting is that? Lionel Richie. It reminds me of that really bad joke that I always liked. What do you call a man with a biscuit on his head? Lionel Rich Tea. Ha ha ha, never tell a joke on a radio. Big
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0: 1964. There's not a man to tell you who could take me away. Mary Wells. My Guy, written by William Smokey Robinson. On Bay Easy 100.2. What a song. Love that. How's your afternoon, by the way? Is it all right? Nearly 2 o'clock. Goodness me. Well, I don't know if you've seen this. Madonna's uploaded her film, which is basically previewing her album, which is coming out on the 3rd of July. The movie features Kate Moss, Benedict Cumberbatch, João Pedro and Richard E. Grant. I've got vintage Madonna on the way next. Bay Easy.
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2: Bay Easy weather.
3: Rest of the afternoon is looking very sunny, light winds around as well. Sea temperature 24 degrees, on the land though, looking at about 30 degrees, quite a warm one out there with 61% humidity. And today we have got 14.

From The Greatest Showman, you can just hear it's got show tune written all over it, hasn't it? Keila Settle. And This Is Me, you heard George Michael as well, Freedom 90, and we started off Madonna, Like a Prayer, and playing that especially for Reynold, because he is, I know, Malta's biggest ever Madonna fan. I've got to say hello as well to Joseph, who sent me a message to say good afternoon, which I like. And hi to Lindsay, who's listening as well. She's stuck in traffic this afternoon. This is Baisi across the Maltese Islands. Hello, Gozo. Good afternoon to you as well. So what have I got? Coming up, I've got two songs that are both celebrating their anniversaries of release. So I've got one from 1975, released tomorrow on this day, 51 years ago, and also something from Naina Cherry.

0: Tina Turner, We Don't Need Another Hero on Bay Easy. 100.2, that's where we are. Find us on 100.2, also online as well. And you can ask your smart speaker to play Bay Easy. Also played you That's the Way, I Like It by Casey and the Sunshine Band, a track that was released on the 10th of June, 1975. Yeah, it doesn't sound 51 years old, does it? And also, it was, of course, The Human League from the album Dare and Love Action. Thank you to the very kind person who said, Natalie, you have not done the answer to today's Lunchogram. Did you forget? Yeah, is the answer to that. Kenny, hello. Louise, Roy and Teresa in Senglia, Maggie and Chris. Today's Lunchogram was negligee fronts. And when you unscramble that, you get Eggs Florentine. Thank you for taking part. Another one tomorrow. Be easy.
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I'm talking of songs to get you onto the dance floor. Jackson's Blame It on the Boogie, that's on the way. Don't forget as well, today's Artist Spotlight. In fact, all this week's Artist Spotlight is the Pet Shop Boys. Had the first track from them yesterday, and it's difficult. Today's one is quite easily my favourite. Or did I say that yesterday? Oh, I'm so fickle. My baby's always dancing. It wouldn't be a bad thing, but I don't get no loving. That's no lie. Oh, I love lyrics like that.

0: her lately, Alison Moye. She looks incredible. Currently on a tour of North America. It's called the Generations Tour with the Human League and Soft Cell. And then she's going on tour in Europe in the autumn. So I think, right, Malta, we need to manifest Alison Moye coming to Malta to perform live. I think she would be sensational. Got some Tears for Fears in the next hour. And do you know where love grows? Apparently it's where rosemary grows. That's on the way soon, including the artist spotlight for the week, the Pet Shop Boys. This is Bay Easy 100.2. 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

0: Tonight Tomorrow, and she just said, oh, Natalie, singing along to that one. The sun is shining, it's got summer stamped all over it, don't you think? One of the first number ones of the 70s as it was released in 1970. A big hit, both sides of the Atlantic. Edison Lighthouse. Love grows where my rosemary goes. Hope you're having a lovely Tuesday afternoon. I've got some great music between now and four, including Tasmin Archer and some Elvis Presley as well. Don't go anywhere.
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memories of the summer of 1999. Where were you? David Gray released the album White Ladder with that brilliant song, Babylon. Bay Easy 100.2, 3:15 almost. Martin's just got in touch on the WhatsApp. He said, can I say hello to his wife, Doreen, and wish her a very happy birthday? Of course I can. Happy to. By the way, Doreen, your birthday today, what is it, the 9th of June? On this day, in movies, I can tell you that the movie Cars was released today in 2006, featuring the voice of the late Paul Newman. Do you remember as Doc Hudson and Owen Wilson as Lightning McQueen? And also released in the movies this day in 2000, Gone in 60 Seconds, which starred Nick Cage, Angelina Jolie and Vinnie Jones. Yeah, the footballer. And here's something I didn't know. Vinnie Jones has never, ever played in a World Cup. Bet you didn't know that.

0: Easy 100.2 playing you Boy Meets Girl, waiting for a star to fall. Just talking about Vinnie Jones never having played in a World Cup. Of course, it's coming, isn't it? It's almost, well, it's here almost. Thursday, first match. I don't know if you've seen on social media the pictures of the Scottish World Cup team. They are struggling at the moment in the heat. Recent photos of them showed them looking a bit pink, a little bit sunburnt. And I think it was, is it Scott McTominay? Is that his name? I can't say his name. That player. He said it might be the only team in history to withdraw from sunburn. Scott McTominay. Yeah, you know who I mean. It's going to be quite late games, though, isn't it, for us here in Malta to stay up and watch. I think we're all going to be really tired over the next few weeks.
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0: stars Christina Perry, Jar of Hearts. And then, all. All right, I'm going to confess this. I'm a massive Cliff Richard fan. Love Cliff Richard. Devil Woman, one of my favourite songs by Cliff. Played you. What did we play you? Oh, God, what was it? What did we play? Oh, I've forgotten already. We don't talk anymore. Blank. I haven't had enough tea today. And, of course, Level 42 and Something About You. I really think that Level 42 are a definite contender for the Bay Easy Artist Spotlight one afternoon, one week, don't you think? This week, though, it is the music of the Pet Shop Boys.
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0: Yes, Monday through Friday, every afternoon, round about this time, I'm going to be playing a track from Chris Lowe and Neil Tennant. Told you yesterday that Neil Tennant started off his career as a journalist. He was the assistant editor for the magazine Smash Hits. So you had your first track yesterday. Today's one comes from the 1980s, 1988, from their album, which was called Introspective. The video was filmed in Puerto Rico and it had massive airplay across Europe, and it's absolutely brilliant.

She absolutely knocked it out of the park at the Tony Awards at the weekend. I don't know if you saw any of the stuff on social media. It was incredible. They did a tribute to the musical Chicago. She hosted the show. She did these amazing, you know, she does all those aerodynamic stunts. She did one with Neil Patrick Harris. Unbelievable. That's another artist that's never been to Malta. I just looked and I said, has Pink ever performed in Malta? And the answer was sadly, no. She's never been to Malta, which I think needs to be rectified. So just coming up to 10 to 4, almost from time for me to go. We've got Albert next with the home run. He'll be with you till 7. Then it's Ben Glover with you from 7 until 10. Late Night Love. Kurt Galea is with you on Baysie Breakfast. Claire's back tomorrow at 10 with 1984 as her time tunnel year. Let's do Dire Straits, The All Saints and a bit of Chaka Khan all before 4 this afternoon on Baysie 100.2.

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0: Stevie Wonder providing the harmonica on that track for Chaka Khan. This is Bay Easy 100.2. My name's Natalie Horton. I'm back here tomorrow. Yep, I will be here. And I'll be doing it all over again for you with another track, of course, from the Pet Shop Boys. This week's Artist Spotlight. And there'll be a Lunchagram as well. Hope you'll be there as well. Albert Galdez is next. He's going to be looking after you until 7 o'clock, looking after you on the home run. And, of course, he'll be opening up his birthday file as well. Have a lovely evening. I'll see you tomorrow. Bye.
1: Window and floor stickers? Linker, the printing company.
2: He was known in his neighbourhood as Smooth Sam.
3: No security system could stop me.
2: Until something changed.
4: The police have reported a significant decrease in break-ins this week, and Smooth Sam seems to have met his match, an Alberta home security system.
3: I'll try this one.
5: 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Protect.
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0: Elton John, Daniel, l-erba u 20 minuta preċizi. 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
1: Financial update. European markets traded mostly steady to slightly higher as investors processed easing Middle East monetary policy meetings. The pan-European Stoxx 600 index hovered near 622.68 points, and Euro Stoxx 50 futures were slightly lower by 0.3%. US stock futures are rising, building on a strong tech-led rebound. This follows a sharp sell-off at the end of the previous week. Investors are buying up artificial intelligence and semiconductor shares on the dip. Tensions in the Middle East have eased, helping calm oil markets. Asia-Pacific markets surged, riding a massive wave of dip buying in the artificial intelligence and semiconductor sectors. Investors capitalized on cheaper valuations after a brief tech sell-off, with South Korea's Kospi and Japan's Nikkei 225 both reversing steep overnight declines to post strong daily rallies. Get the latest market news anytime at bayeasy.mt. You're up to date. I'm Ian Brannan.
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dal Bee Gees, per Dickens, in versione da Candy Staten o Nights on Broadway for Bay Easy 100.2. 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

0: Together Again, Janet Jackson per Easy 100.2. 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

Oh, I love that. It's Ben Glover. It's Bay Easy 100.2. Hope you're well. Thanks, Uncle Albert. Love him. It's always good to drive home with him, isn't it? I drive in with him. No, drive home. Let's do Boyzone on the way for you. Lena Marlin and Thompson Twins. Now, I've noticed something around Salima for many, many years. And I do believe this is a part of Article 338Q of the Criminal Code, which states that in beachwear mode, you can't do that around there. No swimwear on the streets, which has been a sign that's been... It's been there for a while, if I'm honest, but it's only just come back into fruition again. And I get it. I totally get it. The fact is, I think there needs to be more signs to warn us about, you know, things that happen here in Malta and Gozo only. Can I just make a suggestion? Can I just make a suggestion to one of the signs that needs to go up? And that is, random shouting with locals may happen that is not necessarily that of a row. Because when people move here, they go, don't the people shout? It sounds like they're having a row all the time. They're not. That's normal. That's a normal conversation in Maltese around here. I quite like it. 9909102. What are the warning signs do we need for our Maltese traditions next?

0: On from the no beachwear sign in Salima, I'm thinking, are there any signs here in Malta and Gozo that reflect Maltese life that are missing? It is Bay Easy 100.2. This is Ben Glover, and Pete and Gazira says the one thing we're missing is random stopping and random parking in the middle of street in Salima only of cars. The white lines don't mean anything. You just got to turn up, pull up, and that's it. That's all you got to do. Just leave your vehicle there, go off shopping, come back, the end. Right, Chaka Khan's on the way for you. Eros Ramazzotti, all part of Malta's greatest hits, next.
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It's Bayeasy 100.2. This is Ben Glover, our very own Red Electric, and Chase and Pandora back Fridays in Schlendi, making a good gig for themselves as well. That's Chase and Pandora. They are there, of course. And Red Electric doing the rounds too this year. Looking forward to seeing them. This is quite interesting. We're talking about road signs that need to be up reflecting Maltese life. Like, there's no beachwear to be worn in Sleema now, which is, I get it. I totally understand that. Although this has come through from one of our very own here, and it's Bayeasy Breakfast, Kurt Gallia. There needs to be a warning sign, especially in St. George's Bay, to warn people of how great the local radio stations are. That's absolutely a good point. You know what? In the UK, they put a blue plaque up for places of interest, like Winston Churchill's place of birth and stuff like that. That's what they need here in St. George's Bay.

0: forget, back tomorrow morning when you wake up. It is our very own Basie Breakfast and Kurt Garlia. Now, listen, if you're having a bit of a rubbish time at the moment, or you're going for exams, you're revising, you're waiting for exams, you know, results and stuff like that, tomorrow morning when you wake up, a happy smile on your radio is always with our little cheeky chappy Kurt Garlia. And he's given away free cinema tickets on Friday for the Eden Cinema as well. More details on the way soon for that. First up, Malta's Greatest Hits continues. Eurythmics, Thorn in My Side. Lewis Capaldi, he's coming here soon with Someone You Love. Easy. The song, that is.
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0: Malta's greatest hits at Bay Easy 100.2, chosen by you next. This is Ben Glover, and I'm playing some of my top three next, including a great song from Spandau Ballet and an equally as good a song from Emily Sandé. My top three, chosen by one of you, next.
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0: Philip Faruja, you've chosen my top three tonight. Richard Marx Hazard, that is such a good song. That is quite deep, that song. Have a listen after Emily Sandé next to me and Spandau Ballet True. It's my top three, chosen by Phil next.

Hi to Phil, who's a well-known walker here in Malta and Gozo, has chosen my top three tonight here at Bay Easy 100.2, lives in Pretty Bay. Oh, lots of little lovely places to walk around there, my mate. Love it. His walking song is one of his favourite songs he starts with. We all have a start-off song when we go exercising, don't we? Gym or walking, running, and that is Spandau Ballet True. Nice little, you know, warm-up pace, isn't it? Nice little simple pace. Was it 88 beats a minute? Nerd. Emily Sandé next to me. Great song to build it up to. And Richard Marx Hazard. Now, it builds up, doesn't it, that song? So I like that. That's really clever. My top three returns tomorrow here at Bay Easy 100.2. But not for much longer, because we're going to have a new feature coming very, very soon. I think we've done enough with my top three, don't you? But it's back tomorrow from 8 p.m. So we play Pretenders and Doobie Brothers.

0: Coming soon to Malta, Michael Bublé with Bay Easy 100.2. I could do the voiceovers for you. I used to be a big voiceover artist around here, but the work has dried up now, but I'm happy to go again. At one point, I was hoping you'd win lots of money, but we'll leave it at that. Right, coming next then, I will do for you Madonna True Blue, John Cicada, and an update on some of the biggest films in Malta and Gozo, which you can see for free next.
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If you are a fan of Instagram and you follow my little personal page on my journey of my mental health problems, about a year ago it all started to go wrong for me, but we've come a long way since then, and I'm pretty sure you know how I feel if you've been going through the same. Sometimes it itches you in midlife, God, like an absolute train. I don't mean I've got any trains around here. What's the equivalent? I don't know, cruise ship? Anyway, nevertheless, we've come for it. It's A Single Dad Uncovered. And you may have seen at the weekend, I took my youngest to the cinema to go and see the new Mandalorian film, which is 2 hours and 15 minutes long. If you've got ADHD like me, it's a proper struggle and a stress to sit there to watch it all. And I'll be honest, I fell asleep for the first 46 minutes, but it's a slow burner. I managed to catch up. If you would like to go and see a movie for free with a mate or a date, and you would also like to have a drink and a popcorn chucked in as well, you can win on Free Film Friday with the Inner Eden Cinemas this Friday, starting with Baisie Breakfast and Kurt Gallia. All the details then. John Farnham, Sly Family Stone, Bay Easy.

0: It's Bay Easy 100.2. This is Ben Glover. Oh, just off the back of Free Film Friday, if you do win the cinema tickets and you're taking a date, they may have a cutoff point as to how long the film needs to be before you book it. All right. Because my current person I'm dating, and we're almost 3 months in, we're doing all right, is basically only up for a movie that is 1 minute and 30 minutes. Hang on, 1 minute long, 1 hour, 30 minutes long. So just check before you book. Wilson Phillips and ABBA next. Bay
1: 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Things can go sideways sometimes, but we're always there to set them straight. That's better. 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We're always there.
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0: It's Ben Glover, it's Bay Easy 100.2. Hope you're well. Following off the back of the Article 338Q of the Criminal Code, which says no swimwear in our streets to advertise, you know, for tourists and ourselves around here to cover up as well. We should know better. Let's think about those road signs and street signs that need to go up to celebrate Maltese life. It's on the way next. We've had people shouting in the street, which we know is normal, because that's normal around here. That's people having a normal conversation. People randomly parking places, but what's yours? We'll continue with Maltese Greatest Hits and talk about that next.
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5: I want you to meet my flock.
4: Now, when George is found dead, the flock takes matters into their own hooves.
6: Our shepherd was murdered. 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
0: Let's do Toto Africa, Backstreet Boys Want It That Way, and Alison Moyet's Greatest Hit.

It's Bay Easy 100.2. It's Ben Glover. Following that road sign that's gone up about not exposing yourself when you're wearing, swimwear. It's not as bad as it sounds. What it means is in any bit of skin from swimwear is not acceptable around. So I get that. I really understand that. I totally get it. But it just made me think about what other signs we should put up there to reflect Maltese life around here. 99091002. Hello to Mark Pia. Hello, Mark, who says, hi, Ben. He says that what we need is this. There should be a road sign marking up the fact that there's an unlimited sort of autobahn no speed limit from the airport to any hotel on the island. Because when you get in that taxi, that's the ride where you fear for your life. It's not all the same, but there are one or two out there that are exactly like that. It should be on the F1 calendar for 2027 next year, that little stretch, shouldn't it? Thanks for that. Tavar's on the way. Lady Gaga, Bradley Cooper, Bay Easy.

0: so good to hear that. That's proper 80s, isn't it? It's Bay Easy 100.2. This is Ben Glover. Hello to Kaylee, who says, hi, Ben. She says, I work in a local supermarket. I think one of those road signs that we need to reflect on Maltese life is that local superstore does actually place the items down through the checkout at lightning speed. Be prepared. Yeah. Nowhere else, and even them German supermarkets, right? Nowhere else, apart from here in Malta and Gozo, whatever supermarket you're in, it's a bit of a skill. Flying through the shopping, it's like having a CPR defib on in the background. Right, Diana Ross, Lighthouse Family Neck. Bay
1: Easy. When we say late night love, we mean songs like this. It must have been. Even this. Would you let me see beneath your beautiful tonight? Late night love.
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We are playing Malta's Greatest Hits on the way next with Don McLean, American Pie, but not the long version, I'm afraid, because I don't need to use the loo tonight. Cyndi Lauper and also Maroon 5, This Love. Now, this is my daily zen for today. Perfect for those who are stressed out, recovering after a bit of a hectic weekend. Those who have gone through the stress of exams, waiting for results, etc. This is especially for you. And tonight's daily zen quote of the day comes from the beautiful Mary Oliver, and she tells us, attention is the beginning of devotion.

0: 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This is Ben Glover. Hope you are well. Now, if you hear the full version of that, which is about 6.5 years long, you know somebody's had a bit of a heavy breakfast. Right, back to Malta's greatest hits next. Omar, Nothing Like This. Pat Benatar, Hit Me With Your Best Shot. And Faith Hill, There You'll Be. Just to get you ready for Late Night Love tonight from 10.
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0: It's Ben Glover. It's Bay Easy 100.2. We're out of here now. Come on, do you know what? I might continue these Maltese road signs that we haven't got that we need in our life tomorrow on the show, because I've enjoyed tonight. I'm going to come up with some more tomorrow, but I hope council's ear in Malta and goes, we'll take up, please. Thank you. This is Ben Glover. Have I mentioned that? Yeah, I'm out of here now. We're going to be back tomorrow from 7 p.m. playing Malta's greatest hits on DAB Plus digital radio and online and your smart speakers and TVs. And let's continue with Late Night Love with 3 hours of the greatest love songs next. Ciao, ciao.
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0: Late Night Love, back from 10 p.m. on Bay Easy 100.2.